0: Само хітові. Само хітові.
1: Let's get the party started. See you at the bar, you was hardly talking. That's when I knew that your heart was scarring. Friends to lovers need a part to star in. Like, wait, babe, let me

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1: Let's get the party started. See you at the bar, you was hardly talking. That's when I knew that your heart was scarring. Friends to lovers need a part to star in. Like, wait, babe, let me

0: 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Radio.
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If you're in OG Mac or I wanna be player, you see the hood's been good to me ever since I was a lowercase G, but now I'm a big G. But don't see I got the money.